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1: Take them, help them stretch their legs, but stretch.
0: Watch this. Faith is a walk.
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